0: Blue Jays baseball is more than a game. It's Canada's team. And CJYM 1330 is here with every pitch, stolen base, and home run.
1: Guerrero with a fly ball to right. He's hit it well. It is gone.
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1: Got it! And strikes out Cody Bellinger, and the Blue Jays have done it.
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9: Good evening, West Central Saskatchewan. Here's what's coming up in your three-day forecast. We're seeing clear skies this evening across West Central, though our central and southern regions may be seeing some local smoke. Winds are coming in from the southeast this evening around 20 kilometers with lows of 12. Tomorrow we're looking at a mix of sun and cloud across the region. The north should be seeing a 30% chance of showers in the afternoon. Regional winds are coming in from the south tomorrow around 30 kilometers with highs around 32. The sky is becoming partly cloudy tomorrow evening, the north seeing a 60% chance of showers, while those regional winds stay around 30 kilometers, bringing lows of 15. Friday, though, looks more like summer with a full day of sunshine and clear skies, seeing highs of 28 and lows of 9. I'm Terrence Vosh with your West Central Online weather.
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5: Good evening, West Central Saskatchewan. Here's what's coming up in your three-day forecast. We're seeing clear skies this evening across West Central, though our central and southern regions may be seeing some local smoke. Winds are coming in from the southeast this evening around 20 kilometers with lows of 12. Tomorrow we're looking at a mix of sun and cloud across the region. The north should be seeing a 30% chance of showers in the afternoon. Regional winds are coming in from the south tomorrow around 30 kilometers with highs around 32. The sky is becoming partly cloudy tomorrow evening, the north seeing a 60% chance of showers, while those regional winds stay around 30 kilometers, bringing lows of 15. Friday, though, looks more like summer with a full day of sunshine and clear skies, seeing highs of 28 and lows of 9. I'm Terrence Vosch with your West Central online weather.
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1: The Prairie West Historical Society in Esten is hosting a barbecue on August 29th from 11 to 1 to raise funds for the museum. 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
9: Good evening, West Central Saskatchewan. Here's what's coming up in your three-day forecast. We're seeing clear skies this evening across West Central, though our central and southern regions may be seeing some local smoke. Winds are coming in from the southeast this evening around 20 kilometers with lows of 12. Tomorrow we're looking at a mix of sun and cloud across the region. The north should be seeing a 30% chance of showers in the afternoon. Regional winds are coming in from the south tomorrow around 30 kilometers with highs around 32. The sky is becoming partly cloudy tomorrow evening, the north seeing a 60% chance of showers, while those regional winds stay around 30 kilometers, bringing lows of 15. Friday, though, looks more like summer with a full day of sunshine and clear skies, seeing highs of 28 and lows of 9. I'm Terrence Vosh with your West Central Online weather.
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14: Good evening, West Central Saskatchewan. Here's what's coming up in your three-day forecast. We're seeing clear skies this evening across West Central, though our central and southern regions may be seeing some local smoke. Winds are coming in from the southeast this evening around 20 kilometers with lows of 12. Tomorrow we're looking at a mix of sun and cloud across the region. The north should be seeing a 30% chance of showers in the afternoon. Regional winds are coming in from the south tomorrow around 30 kilometers with highs around 32. The sky is becoming partly cloudy tomorrow evening, the north seeing a 60% chance of showers, while those regional winds stay around 30 kilometers, bringing lows of 15. Friday, though, looks more like summer with a full day of sunshine and clear skies, seeing highs of 28 and lows of 9. I'm Terrence Vosh with your West Central online weather.
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1: 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The barbecue will start at 11:30 and the fire safety presentation will follow at 1 p.m. That's the fire safety presentation and community barbecue at the new Looseland Fire Hall on Friday, August 28th, all starting at 11:30. 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
8: Good evening, West Central Saskatchewan. Here's what's coming up in your three-day forecast. We're seeing clear skies this evening across West Central, though our central and southern regions may be seeing some local smoke. Winds are coming in from the southeast this evening around 20 kilometers with lows of 12. Tomorrow we're looking at a mix of sun and cloud across the region. The north should be seeing a 30% chance of showers in the afternoon. Regional winds are coming in from the south tomorrow around 30 kilometers with highs around 32. The sky is becoming partly cloudy tomorrow evening, the north seeing a 60% chance of showers, while those regional winds stay around 30 kilometers, bringing lows of 15. Friday, though, looks more like summer with a full day of sunshine and clear skies, seeing highs of 28 and lows of 9. I'm Terrence Vosh with your West Central Online weather.
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8: Good evening, West Central Saskatchewan. Here's what's coming up in your three-day forecast. We're seeing clear skies this evening across West Central, though our central and southern regions

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3: Good morning, West Central Saskatchewan. Here's what's coming up in your three-day forecast. Today, we're seeing a mix of sun and cloud across the region. The north should be seeing a 30% chance of showers starting this afternoon. Regional winds are coming in from the south throughout the day around 30 kilometers, bringing highs of 32. The sky is becoming partly cloudy this evening, the north seeing a 60% chance of showers late and overnight, while those regional winds stay around 30 kilometers, bringing lows of 15. Tomorrow should look more like summer, with a full day of sunshine and clear skies. We're seeing highs of 28 and lows of 9. Saturday looks to start off clear and sunny across West Central with highs around 28, the region becoming cloudy Saturday evening with lows of 13. I'm Terrence Vosh with your West Central Online weather.
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5: Good morning, West Central Saskatchewan. Here's what's coming up in your three-day forecast. Today we're seeing a mix of sun and cloud across the region. The north should be seeing a 30% chance of showers starting this afternoon. Regional winds are coming in from the south throughout the day around 30 kilometers, bringing highs of 32. The sky is becoming partly cloudy this evening, the north seeing a 60% chance of showers late and overnight, while those regional winds stay around 30 kilometers, bringing lows of 15. Tomorrow should look more like summer with a full day of sunshine and clear skies. We're seeing highs of 28 and lows of 9. Saturday looks to start off clear and sunny across West Central with highs around 28, the region becoming cloudy Saturday evening with lows of 13. I'm Terrence Vosh with your West Central Online weather.
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4: Good morning, West Central Saskatchewan. Here's what's coming up in your three-day forecast. Today, we're seeing a mix of sun and cloud across the region. The north should be seeing a 30% chance of showers starting this afternoon. Regional winds are coming in from the south throughout the day around 30 kilometers, bringing highs of 32. The sky is becoming partly cloudy this evening, the north seeing a 60% chance of showers late and overnight, while those regional winds stay around 30 kilometers, bringing lows of 15. Tomorrow should look more like summer, with a full day of sunshine and clear skies. We're seeing highs of 28 and lows of 9. Saturday looks to start off clear and sunny across West Central with highs around 28, the region becoming cloudy Saturday evening with lows of 13. I'm Terrence Vosh with your West Central online weather.
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2: Good morning, West Central Saskatchewan. Here's what's coming up in your three-day forecast. Today, we're seeing a mix of sun and cloud across the region. The north should be seeing a 30% chance of showers starting this afternoon. Regional winds are coming in from the south throughout the day around 30 kilometers, bringing highs of 32. The sky is becoming partly cloudy this evening, the north seeing a 60% chance of showers late and overnight, while those regional winds stay around 30 kilometers, bringing lows of 15. Tomorrow should look more like summer, with a full day of sunshine and clear skies. We're seeing highs of 28 and lows of 9. Saturday looks to start off clear and sunny across West Central, with highs around 28, the region becoming cloudy Saturday evening with lows of 13. I'm Terrence Vosh with your West Central Online weather.
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2: Good morning, West Central Saskatchewan. Here's what's coming up in your three-day forecast. Today we're seeing a mix of sun and cloud across the region. The north should be seeing a 30% chance of showers starting this afternoon. Regional winds are coming in from the south throughout the day around 30 kilometers, bringing highs of 32. The sky is becoming partly cloudy this evening, the north seeing a 60% chance of showers late and overnight, while those regional winds stay around 30 kilometers, bringing lows of 15. Tomorrow should look more like summer with a full day of sunshine and clear skies. We're seeing highs of 28 and lows of 9. Saturday looks to start off clear and sunny across West Central with highs around 28, the region becoming cloudy Saturday evening with lows of 13. I'm Terrence Vosh with your West Central online weather.
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3: Good morning, West Central Saskatchewan. Here's what's coming up in your three-day forecast. Today, we're seeing a mix of sun and cloud across the region. The north should be seeing a 30% chance of showers starting this afternoon. Regional winds are coming in from the south throughout the day around 30 kilometers, bringing highs of 32. The sky is becoming partly cloudy this evening, the north seeing a 60% chance of showers late and overnight, while those regional winds stay around 30 kilometers, bringing lows of 15. Tomorrow should look more like summer, with a full day of sunshine and clear skies. We're seeing highs of 28 and lows of 9. Saturday looks to start off clear and sunny across West Central with highs around 28, the region becoming cloudy Saturday evening with lows of 13. I'm Terrence Vosh with your West Central Online weather.
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0: 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It's Canada's team. And CJYM 1330 is here with every pitch, stolen base,
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4: Good morning, West Central Saskatchewan. Here's what's coming up in your three-day forecast. Today, we're seeing a mix of sun and cloud across the region. The north should be seeing a 30% chance of showers starting this afternoon. Regional winds are coming in from the south throughout the day around 30 kilometers, bringing highs of 32. The sky is becoming partly cloudy this evening, the north seeing a 60% chance of showers late and overnight, while those regional winds stay around 30 kilometers, bringing lows of 15. Tomorrow should look more like summer with a full day of sunshine and clear skies. We're seeing highs of 28 and lows of 9. Saturday looks to start off clear and sunny across West Central with highs around 28, the region becoming cloudy Saturday evening with lows of 13. I'm Terrence Vosh with your West Central online weather.
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5: Good morning, West Central Saskatchewan. Here's what's coming up in your three-day forecast. Today, we're seeing a mix of sun and cloud across the region. The north should be seeing a 30% chance of showers starting this afternoon. Regional winds are coming in from the south throughout the day around 30 kilometers, bringing highs of 32. The sky is becoming partly cloudy this evening, the north seeing a 60% chance of showers late and overnight, while those regional winds stay around 30 kilometers, bringing lows of 15. Tomorrow should look more like summer with a full day of sunshine and clear skies. We're seeing highs of 28 and lows of 9. Saturday looks to start off clear and sunny across West Central with highs around 28, the region becoming cloudy Saturday evening with lows of 13. I'm Terrence Vosh with your West Central Online weather.
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0: Blue Jays baseball is more than a game. 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
1: Guerrero with a fly ball to right. He's hit it well. It is gone.
0: Live Blue Jays baseball. We bring the game. You bring the hot dogs and peanuts.
1: Got him! Jeff Hoffman strikes out Cody Bellinger, and the Blue Jays have done it.
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3: Good morning, West Central Saskatchewan. Here's what's coming up in your three-day forecast. Today we're seeing a mix of sun and cloud across the region. The north should be seeing a 30% chance of showers starting this afternoon. Regional winds are coming in from the south throughout the day around 30.

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We get it. So are we. Gathering news and telling stories about our community. 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
3: Good morning, West Central Saskatchewan. Here's what's coming up in your three-day forecast. Today we're seeing a mix of sun and cloud across the region. The north should be seeing a 30% chance of showers starting this afternoon. Regional winds are coming in from the south throughout the day around 30 kilometers, bringing highs of 32. The sky is becoming partly cloudy this evening, the north seeing a 60% chance of showers late and overnight, while those regional winds stay around 30 kilometers, bringing lows of 15. Tomorrow should look more like summer with a full day of sunshine and clear skies. We're seeing highs of 28 and lows of 9. Saturday looks to start off clear and sunny across West Central with highs around 28, the region becoming cloudy Saturday evening with lows of 13. I'm Terrence Vosh with your West Central Online weather.
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4: Good morning, West Central Saskatchewan. Here's what's coming up in your three-day forecast. Today, we're seeing a mix of sun and cloud across the region. The north should be seeing a 30% chance of showers starting this afternoon. Regional winds are coming in from the south throughout the day around 30 kilometers, bringing highs of 32. The sky is becoming partly cloudy this evening, the north seeing a 60% chance of showers late and overnight, while those regional winds stay around 30 kilometers, bringing lows of 15. Tomorrow should look more like summer with a full day of sunshine and clear skies. We're seeing highs of 28 and lows of 9. Saturday looks to start off clear and sunny across West Central with highs around 28, the region becoming cloudy Saturday evening with lows of 13. I'm Terrence Vosh with your West Central online weather.
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0: Laura Branigan and Gloria is on Southern Saskatchewan's Best Music. Good morning. It is Chris with you, filling in for Rob Carney here in the morning on the show, powered by JGL. Appreciate you tuning in with us here on your Thursday morning as we roll through Southern Saskatchewan. A little bit chilly early on this morning. Temperatures hovering in that 10-degree area. Unless you're in Rosetown, Kindersley, in the Swift Current spot, they're sitting at a balmy 15 this morning. But still, hot weather expected over the next couple of days into the weekend. You got your five-day forecast all coming up for you in just a little bit. But lots to talk about here in the morning show. This morning, we're going to chat lots of info out of Swift Current. Pool's starting to close, and unfortunately, the outdoor one lost a boiler. We'll talk a little bit more about that. A really cool project announced in Moose Jaw. Airless tires. Yes, airless tires. It's something else. We're going to talk more about that as well, too. And Rosetown's Community Fun Day, the first ever, taking place today. All those details coming up in the show. Stay tuned.
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1: 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And strikes out Cody Bellinger, and the Blue Jays have done it.
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7: Good morning, West Central Saskatchewan. Here's what's coming up in your three-day forecast. We're starting off with a bit of sun early this morning, but it's looking to become a mix of sun and cloud as the morning goes on across the region. Winds are coming in from the south today at 30 kilometers, gusting to 50, bringing highs up to 33. Staying partly cloudy this evening with a 60% chance of showers this evening and overnight, though the skies should be clearing by morning. Those winds are sticking around, continuing to gust up to 50 kilometers this evening with lows of 12. Tomorrow looks to bring back that sunshine with clear skies. Winds are looking to come in from the west, gusting to 40 kilometers tomorrow with highs around 29. Staying clear as we look into the evening with lows of 9. Saturday, continuing that summer feeling in our north and central regions with clear skies and sunshine, while the south should expect increasing cloudiness throughout the day, and we should be seeing regional highs around 29. Our north and central areas staying clear Saturday evening while the south remains cloudy, with regional lows of 13. I'm Terrence Vosh with your West Central online weather.
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0: Peter Schilling and Major Tom. Coming Home is on Southern Saskatchewan's Best Music. Hello and good morning. Happy Thursday. It is Chris Martins along with you, filling in for Rob Carney here in the show, powered by JGL. And a pretty cool story here coming out of the Weyburn and Estevan area. A major investment giving computer science students across southeast Saskatchewan a big old boost. The RBC Foundation has announced they are providing $100,000 to Southeast College's computer science training through projects program, supporting 60 students over the next 2 years. Program itself helps to give students some hands-on experience, having them work on real-world projects with local businesses and different community organizations, everything from coding, 3D printing, interactive mapping, you name it. They're plugging away and working at it pretty hard, and it's pretty cool to see the RBC Foundation providing that funding for that. That being said, of course, the college is also planning new computer science training cohorts in Estevan and Ocean Man First Nation this fall. So a lot of great stuff coming into Weyburn, Estevan now and, of course, in the future, helping build those in-demand skills right here in Southwest Saskatchewan.
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0: That's REM, Losing My Religion, on Southern Saskatchewan's Best Music. Good morning, it is Chris Martins along with you, filling in for Rob Carney this week, as he enjoys his much-deserved vacation heading into the long weekend. Smart, he planned that quite clearly with the intent of knowing that long weekend was in there. Good thinking. I gotta take a note from that down the road. Appreciate you tuning in with me today, 8:13 right now here in the show. And let's talk a little bit about some exciting stuff for Saskatchewan communities getting a little bit extra help when it comes to trying to bring healthcare workers into town. The province is expanding its rural and remote recruitment incentive, now adding 12 more communities and bringing the total number in the program to 94. So starting on September the 1st, communities including Stoughton, Whitewood, and Langenberg will all be eligible to offer incentive packages of up to $50,000 to certain high-priority healthcare workers who commit to staying for 3 years. The program itself covers 9 occupations, including nurses, nurse practitioners, continuing care assistants, and med lab techs as well. The province is saying the program has already helped fill more than 650 hard-to-recruit positions by reducing healthcare vacancies by 44%. It's a big deal, and I mean, you know, you can essentially go and practice healthcare anywhere, and if you're in the field where you want to be busy, you want to go to locations that are, of course, going to be busy. So it is harder to find these healthcare workers to come to these small rural communities. So it's exciting to see that the program is working. And you know, the idea is simple: make it a little bit more attractive for professionals to choose rural Saskatchewan, and hopefully make it easier for people to get that care closer to home.
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0: A little Bachman Turner Overdrive for you. Hey You is on Southern Saskatchewan's best music. Good morning. It is Chris along with you here in the show, powered by JGL, filling in for Rob Carney this week. 8:24 as we get that much closer to your information update. News, weather, and sports coming at the bottom of the hour. Stay tuned. All those details are right around the corner. But if you are going for a swim in any of the outdoor pools, shutdown time is right around the corner for many in rural Saskatchewan and in different communities here as well, too. In Swift Current, Fairview Pool is going to be shutting the doors, so to speak, I guess you could say, September the 3rd. But the fun or not fun part is the boiler quit. It unfortunately failed on Monday. They're hoping to have a replacement in place, but I mean, between now and September 3rd, the work and effort to get a brand new boiler put in at the Fairview Pool, probably not going to be top priority. It is scheduled to operate. They're essentially going to be relying on sunshine heat. So if it's nice and hot outside, the pool will be good in the afternoon, but it will certainly cool down as the evening starts to kick in. One of my daughters went swimming yesterday, and she said that very clearly. By about 7:30 at night, that pool water was cold. So just keep that in mind if you're planning on doing a little bit of swim time in Swift Current. The boiler is out right now, but the pooch plunge is still a go. September the 3rd between 6:30 and 7:30 in the Swift Current area. If you've got dogs and you want to bring them for a swim, it's the final swim before they shut down the pool itself, before opening up the aquatic center. So bring the dogs down for the good old pooch plunge.
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7: Good morning, West Central Saskatchewan. Here's what's coming up in your three-day forecast. We're starting off with a bit of sun early this morning, but it's looking to become a mix of sun and cloud as the morning goes on across the region. Winds are coming in from the south today at 30 kilometers, gusting to 50, bringing highs up to 33. Staying partly cloudy this evening with a 60% chance of showers this evening and overnight, though the skies should be clearing by morning. Those winds are sticking around, continuing to gust up to 50 kilometers this evening with lows of 12. Tomorrow looks to bring back that sunshine with clear skies. Winds are looking to come in from the west, gusting to 40 kilometers tomorrow with highs around 29. Staying clear as we look into the evening with lows of 9. Saturday, continuing that summer feeling in our north and central regions with clear skies and sunshine, while the south should expect increasing cloudiness throughout the day, and we should be seeing regional highs around 29. Our north and central areas staying clear Saturday evening while the south remains cloudy, with regional lows of 13. I'm Terrence Vosh with your West Central online weather.
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0: Good morning. It is Chris Martins rolling on through the morning show with you, powered by JGL. Taking a trip back to 1980, this song originally written and recorded in 1969 by outlaw country artist Steve Young. Had a couple of covers, including this one from 1980. It's the Eagles and Seven Bridges Road on Southern Saskatchewan's Best Music.
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0: John Bon Jovi and Blaze of Glory on Southern Saskatchewan's Best Music. Good morning. It is Chris along with you here in the morning show, powered by JGL. Appreciate you tuning in with me today. 8:40 right now as we mosey along and talk about tires that have no air. Yeah, give that one a thought. And no, it's not a flat tire on the side of the road. Moose Jaw City Council has approved a pilot project to put airless tires on a community rec and park vehicle. And they're not just big chunks of solid rubber. Like, the tires use a steel rim with individual tread segments bolted onto it. There's holes in the segments helping provide cushioning and cooling. The tread sections can also be replaced individually. But the big selling point on this, no air means no flat tires. Like, this, it's like a forever tire, because like you said, you can just replace those individual treads that will be going on there. How often they need to be changed, that is yet to be seen. But regardless, they're going to be giving this a shot in a pilot project in Moose Jaw. But the catch, it costs for a set of these tires, it costs about $4,900 compared to roughly $2,350 for conventional tires. So it's a difference in a chunk of change, but the city is using savings from other equipment purchases to cover the cost. So this will be interesting. I mean, if this takes off, if it works well, if the pilot project goes well and air-filled tires are not necessary, that could be a big savings with tire purchases over time if something like that works out. So yet to be seen. We'll see how much Moose Jaw is attaching onto futuristic tires in the future.
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0: baseball. 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
6: Good morning, West Central Saskatchewan. Here's what's coming up in your three-day forecast. We're starting off with a bit of sun early this morning, but it's looking to become a mix of sun and cloud as the morning goes on across the region. Winds are coming in from the south today at 30 kilometers, gusting to 50, bringing highs up to 33. Staying partly cloudy this evening with a 60% chance of showers this evening and overnight, though the skies should be clearing by morning. Those winds are sticking around, continuing to gust up to 50 kilometers this evening with lows of 12. Tomorrow looks to bring back that sunshine with clear skies. Winds are looking to come in from the west, gusting to 40 kilometers tomorrow with highs around 29. Staying clear as we look into the evening with lows of 9. Saturday, continuing that summer feeling in our north and central regions with clear skies and sunshine, while the south should expect increasing cloudiness throughout the day, and we should be seeing regional highs around 29. Our north and central areas staying clear Saturday evening while the south remains cloudy, with regional lows of 13. I'm Terrence Vosh with your West Central online weather.
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10: Good morning, West Central Saskatchewan. Here's what's coming up in your three-day forecast. We're starting off with a bit of sun early this morning, but it's looking to become a mix of sun and cloud as the morning goes on across the region. Winds are coming in from the south today at 30 kilometers, gusting to 50, bringing highs up to 33. Staying partly cloudy this evening with a 60% chance of showers this evening and overnight, though the skies should be clearing by morning. Those winds are sticking around, continuing to gust up to 50 kilometers this evening with lows of 12. Tomorrow looks to bring back that sunshine with clear skies. Winds are looking to come in from the west, gusting to 40 kilometers tomorrow with highs around 29. Staying clear as we look into the evening with lows of 9. Saturday, continuing that summer feeling in our north and central regions with clear skies and sunshine, while the south should expect increasing cloudiness throughout the day, and we should be seeing regional highs around 29. Our north and central areas staying clear Saturday evening while the south remains cloudy, with regional lows of 13. I'm Terrence Vosh with your West Central Online weather.
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0: Blue Jays baseball is more than a game. It's Canada's team. And CJYM 1330 is here with every pitch, stolen base, and home run.
1: Guerrero with a fly ball to right. He's hit it well. It is gone.
0: 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We bring the game. You bring the hot dogs and peanuts.
1: 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Jeff Hoffman strikes out.

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6: Good morning, West Central Saskatchewan. Here's what's coming up in your three-day forecast. We're starting off with a bit of sun early this morning, but it's looking to become a mix of sun and cloud as the morning goes on across the region. Winds are coming in from the south today at 30 kilometers, gusting to 50, bringing highs up to 33. Staying partly cloudy this evening with a 60% chance of showers this evening and overnight, though the skies should be clearing by morning. Those winds are sticking around, continuing to gust up to 50 kilometers this evening with lows of 12. Tomorrow looks to bring back that sunshine with clear skies. Winds are looking to come in from the west, gusting to 40 kilometers tomorrow with highs around 29. Staying clear as we look into the evening with lows of 9. Saturday, continuing that summer feeling in our north and central regions with clear skies and sunshine, while the south should expect increasing cloudiness throughout the day, and we should be seeing regional highs around 29. Our north and central areas staying clear Saturday evening while the south remains cloudy, with regional lows of 13. I'm Terrence Vosh with your West Central Online weather.
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8: Good morning, West Central Saskatchewan. Here's what's coming up in your three-day forecast. We're starting off with a bit of sun early this morning, but it's looking to become a mix of sun and cloud as the morning goes on across the region. Winds are coming in from the south today at 30 kilometers, gusting to 50, bringing highs up to 33. Staying partly cloudy this evening with a 60% chance of showers this evening and overnight, though the skies should be clearing by morning. Those winds are sticking around, continuing to gust up to 50 kilometers this evening with lows of 12. Tomorrow looks to bring back that sunshine with clear skies. Winds are looking to come in from the west, gusting to 40 kilometers tomorrow with highs around 29. Staying clear as we look into the evening with lows of 9. Saturday, continuing that summer feeling in our north and central regions with clear skies and sunshine, while the south should expect increasing cloudiness throughout the day, and we should be seeing regional highs around 29. Our north and central areas staying clear Saturday evening while the south remains cloudy, with regional lows of 13. I'm Terrence Vosh with your West Central Online weather.
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9: Good morning, West Central Saskatchewan. Here's what's coming up in your three-day forecast. We're starting off with a bit of sun early this morning, but it's looking to become a mix of sun and cloud as the morning goes on across the region. Winds are coming in from the south today at 30 kilometers, gusting to 50, bringing highs up to 33. Staying partly cloudy this evening with a 60% chance of showers this evening and overnight, though the skies should be clearing by morning. Those winds are sticking around, continuing to gust up to 50 kilometers this evening with lows of 12. Tomorrow looks to bring back that sunshine with clear skies. Winds are looking to come in from the west, gusting to 40 kilometers tomorrow with highs around 29. Staying clear as we look into the evening with lows of 9. Saturday, continuing that summer feeling in our north and central regions with clear skies and sunshine, while the south should expect increasing cloudiness throughout the day, and we should be seeing regional highs around 29. Our north and central areas staying clear Saturday evening while the south remains cloudy, with regional lows of 13. I'm Terrence Vosh with your West Central online weather.
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9: Now, your West Central Online weather.
10: A mix of sun and cloud this afternoon across West Central Saskatchewan with winds 30 gusting to 50 kilometers an hour. Highs will reach 31 north of the river and 33 to the south. Tonight will be partly cloudy with a 60% chance of showers and risk of thunderstorms. Wind gusts up to 50 kilometers an hour with lows of 12 north of the river and 15 to the south. And that's the forecast, sponsored unofficially by farmers staring at the sky and saying, we'll see.
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10: Now, your West Central Online weather.
11: A mix of sun and cloud this afternoon across West Central Saskatchewan, with winds 30 gusting to 50 kilometers an hour. Highs will reach 31 north of the river and 33 to the south. Tonight will be partly cloudy with a 60% chance of showers and risk of thunderstorms. Wind gusts up to 50 kilometers an hour with lows of 12 north of the river and 15 to the south. And there's the forecast. Hairstyling remains largely pointless.
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0: The end of this series happens today, starting just after 5 p.m., and you can listen in on all the action live on CFYM 1210 and CJYM 1330. 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
2: A mix of sun and cloud this afternoon across West Central Saskatchewan with winds 30 gusting to 50. Highs will reach 31 north of the river and 33 to the south. Tonight will be partly cloudy with a 60% chance of showers and risk of thunderstorms. Wind gusts could reach 50 with lows of 12 north of the river and 15 to the south. Tomorrow brings sunshine with wind gusts up to 40 and highs of 28. Clear tomorrow night with lows of 10. And Saturday, sunshine north of the river and increasing cloudiness to the south, looking at highs near 29 and overnight lows of 13. And there you have it. The wind is once again reminding us that there is absolutely nothing between here and Alberta.
3: The Prairie Premiers agreeing with Canada's move to walk away from negotiations with the U.S., but advise caution. Saskatchewan Premier Scott Moe and Alberta Premier Danielle Smith don't want to see potash and oil being used as potential Canadian counter tariffs against the U.S. Smith said the U.S. tariffs are tragic, unjustified, and wholly unnecessary, but argued Canada will not win a trade war through escalation and should instead focus on diplomacy and maintaining relationships. Manitoba's premier is among the strongest supporters, saying Manitoba is 100% behind the Prime Minister's decision to walk away from the negotiations and to impose dollar-for-dollar retaliatory tariffs. For Golden West, I'm Glendale Allen Vossler.
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12: A mix of sun and cloud this afternoon across West Central Saskatchewan with winds 30 gusting to 50 kilometers an hour. Highs will reach 31 north of the river and 33 to the south. Tonight will be partly cloudy with a 60% chance of showers and risk of thunderstorms. Wind gusts up to 50 kilometers an hour with lows of 12 north of the river and 15 to the south. And that's the forecast, sponsored unofficially by farmers staring at the sky and saying, we'll see.
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8: A mix of sun and cloud this afternoon across West Central Saskatchewan with winds 30 gusting to 50 kilometers an hour. Highs will reach 31 north of the river and 33 to the south. Tonight will be partly cloudy with a 60% chance of showers and risk of thunderstorms. Wind gusts up to 50 kilometers an hour with lows of 12 north of the river and 15 to the south. And there's the forecast. Hairstyling remains largely pointless.
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0: Hey, trip back to 1979. It's The Romantics and What I Like About You, one of the greatest hits of all time on the Thursday drive home. I'm Barry Weiss. Thanks for tuning in. It's a nice afternoon, and it's in weather like this that it's hard to believe hockey season is almost upon us. WHL training camps open today, I believe, as all teams hit the ice, meaning the Warriors, Broncos, Blades, Pats, and Raiders are getting back to business, just like the SJHL teams. Their preseason games start on September 4th. And if you're wondering, the NHL regular season opens September 29th. Stanley Cup favorites right now, Florida, Colorado, Carolina, Edmonton, and Washington. The Leafs, not surprisingly, are considered a long shot. More of Saskatchewan's best music coming up. We'll take you back to 1975 and Queen's Night at the Opera album in a few minutes. And Van Halen follows these.
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13: A mix of sun and cloud this afternoon across West Central Saskatchewan with winds 30 gusting to 50 kilometers an hour. Highs will reach 31 north of the river and 33 to the south. Tonight will be partly cloudy with a 60% chance of showers and risk of thunderstorms. Wind gusts up to 50 kilometers an hour with lows of 12 north of the river and 15 to the south. And that's the forecast, sponsored unofficially by farmers staring at the sky and saying, we'll see.
14: 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You'll hear news, sports, weather, community events, and we'll keep it fun. And more great music.

0: Well, we love our hometowns, don't we? It's Glass Tiger and Rod Stewart together with one of the greatest hits of all time. A song written by Joni Mitchell turned into a hit by Nazareth is coming up, and Steve Winwood is on the way too, when Saskatchewan's best music continues. I'm Barry Weiss. Tariffs continue to be the big story in the news. Yesterday, I heard an interview with the top negotiator from the U.S. who said it was Canada who asked for last-minute changes to the deal, not the U.S. And he gave some specific examples, too. So, not surprisingly, we're getting two stories here, right? One from Ottawa, one from Washington. At the end of the day, what does it mean? It means you and I pay more for stuff at the store. Unfortunately, if anything new does break in the trade war, we'll have it for you first thing tomorrow with Rob Carney in the morning right here.
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6: A mix of sun and cloud this afternoon across West Central Saskatchewan with winds 30 gusting to 50 kilometers an hour. Highs will reach 31 north of the river and 33 to the south. Tonight will be partly cloudy with a 60% chance of showers and risk of thunderstorms. Wind gusts up to 50 kilometers an hour with lows of 12 north of the river and 15 to the south. And there's the forecast. Hairstyling remains largely pointless.
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0: The one I love. It's R.E.M., the music you remember from the station that never forgets. I'm Barry Weiss. Harvest operations continue to ramp up around the province as more and more farmers get into the fields. Good luck if you're out there working. Stay safe, please. And if you get a minute, send a note to Rob Carney in the morning and tell him how things are going. Maybe a nice picture or two, if you can get one. Reach him at Rob Carney in the morning on Facebook, or you can text him at 693-8000. Coming up, a trip back to 1975, a tune we were all singing in the summer of 75. Meatloaf off of Bat Outta Hell in a few minutes. And the Jay Giles Band breaks out the cameras for Freeze Frame when Saskatchewan's best music continues.
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13: Mix of sun and cloud this afternoon across West Central Saskatchewan, with winds 30 gusting to 50 kilometers an hour. Highs will reach 31 north of the river and 33 to the south. Tonight will be partly cloudy with a 60% chance of showers and risk of thunderstorms. Wind gusts up to 50 kilometers an hour with lows of 12 north of the river and 15 to the south. And that's the forecast, sponsored unofficially by farmers staring at the sky and saying, we'll see.
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9: Partly cloudy tonight across West Central Saskatchewan with a 60% chance of showers and risk of thunderstorms. Winds are at 30, gusting to 50 kilometers an hour with lows of 13. Tomorrow, sunshine with smoke rolling into the region. Winds will gust up to 40 kilometers an hour with highs around 28. And that's the forecast. May your combine stay moving, your bin stay filling, and the thunderstorms mind somebody else's business.
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Unfortunately, due to technical issues, the Jays game will not be broadcasting this evening. We will return to the broadcast tomorrow night. Game time, just after 5 p.m. Tune in.

0: It's the Greg Kin Band, and that's Jeopardy, one of the greatest hits of all time. I'm Barry Weiss. You know, it feels like, or at least it feels to me, like the long weekend should be this coming weekend, but it's not, because the holiday Monday is always the first Monday in September, which is on the 7th this year. So it's a little later than normal. Nonetheless, the kids are back to school this week. It has all the markings and the feelings of the start of fall, which for many of us, you know, is our favorite season of the year. So here's to it. The days ahead certainly look pretty good for late summer or early fall or whatever you want to call it. Those details coming up on the radio in just a moment. And a guy that we first got to know is Dr. Noah Drake on the soap opera General Hospital many years ago. Rick Springfield is next.
1: Partly cloudy tonight across west central Saskatchewan with a 60% chance of showers and risk of thunderstorms. Winds are at 30, gusting to 50 kilometers an hour with lows of 13. Tomorrow, sunshine with smoke rolling into the region. Winds will gust up to 40 kilometers an hour with highs around 28. And there you have it. If you're combining tonight, good luck. And remember, refreshing the radar every 45 seconds doesn't actually change the storm track.
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Hey, there's a good memory from Loverboy. That's Jump. Saskatchewan's best music, the greatest hits of all time. I'm Barry Weiss. Just about time for me to head home and see how our Toronto Blue Jays are doing. Because, as I said earlier, when they're winning, they're our Jays, and when they're losing, they're those guys. But they're still in the American League wildcard race, very much, in must-win territory right now. On the field against the Kansas City Royals at this moment in Toronto. And you can follow along with the action on three of our Blue Jay Network stations. Tune in right now to AM 1190 in Weyburn, down in the south.

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The greatest hits of all time. Thank you for tuning in. Have a wonderful Thursday night. I'm Barry Weiss with some Heartland rock and roll. John Mellencamp, The Authority Song.